0: is you ready to take it to the bridge?
1: Yeah.
0: Pussy market, is you ready to take it to the bridge?
1: Yeah.
0: I say, is you ready to take it to the bridge?
1: I say, yeah, boy.
0: Okay, 1, 2, 3, 4.
2: Oh, you don't think I should do one more?
3: Buzz,

There you go. That's the sound of Chris Rea. And Let It Loose on Me. This is the Pirate Freaks Broadcasting Service. Hello everyone, how are you feeling today? If you're feeling a little bit under the weather, stay tuned because we'll certainly brighten your day up.

Some great non-stop music there. I hope you enjoyed that non-stop music on the Pirate Freaks Broadcasting Service here on the 48-meter band. Yes, indeed. I'm mounted up with records all over the place at the moment. It's a crazy situation, as he says in the record. Yes. I'll give you the mailing address and a few records. I was going to say something, but I've forgotten what it is. Slap round the face, most. You're cracking up. Oh dear, it's all this fame, it's gone to me, you know, I can't help it. Never mind. Let's continue the music before I totally crack up. This is ELO, An Evil Woman. Stay tuned to PFBS, yes. Here's one for Podney. Hello.

There is Jeff Lynne and his Electric Light Orchestra. What a name, eh? Electric Light Orchestra. What I would be thinking of next are a band's name. Harrods Gas Orchestra or something? Oh, I don't know, something stupid anyway. It's the sound of good music right here on your shortwave dial, because it's got to be the best. Yes, it's got to be PFBS, the Pirate Freaks Broadcasting Service. Ah, yes. All right. Yes, right. Little bit of funkiness right now, all the way from the States. I'm waiting for the remix of this, because I'm straight from the record company. I should be getting the remix of this. Anyway, it's Bob Chance, and it's called It's Broken. Well, I hope that transmitter's not broken. We're booming all over Europe and beyond.

There you go. That's Bob Chance saying it's broken on PFBS. The sound of good music and good fun with me, Steve Most, and Pirate Andy. I think Pirate Andy is the same one of the station. Mind you, he's always laughing. He's always laughing at me, but everybody laughs at me. I don't know why I'm going to sulk and cry and all that now when everyone laughs at me.

0: Okay, stand by for the mailing address of PFBS. Oh, that finished quick. Didn't even give me time to talk over. Alright, now for the mailing address. Have you got a pen handy or a pencil? Well, if you haven't, go out in the garden, dig up a piece of chalk and, right across your kitchen floor or kitchen table or something. Yes, right. Let's get rid of that record. Throw it away in the dustbin. Oh, dear. I'm feeling in a crazy mood today. Yes, I really am in a crazy mood. Mind you, I can hear someone saying, whenever am I not in a crazy mood? Right, here's some... I must get this mailing address to you.
1: 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That's PFBS, Post Office Box 41 in 7700 AA Dedemswaard in Holland. And Dedemswaard is spelled like Delta Echo Mike Sierra Victor Alpha Alpha Romeo Tango. That's PFBS, Post Office Box 41 in 7700 Alpha Alpha Dedemswaard in Holland. That's for listeners who live on the continent. And for listeners in the UK, you can also drop us a line at PFBS 32 Victoria Road, Salisbury, Wiltshire, SP1 3NG in the United Kingdom. That's PFBS 32 Victoria Road, Salisbury, Wiltshire, SP1 3NG in England.
0: If you're listening in the UK, please enclose two international reply coupons. If you're listening outside of Germany, then enclose two international reply coupons. If you're listening in West Germany, then it's a stamped addressed envelope. If you're listening in East Germany, it's two... No, they can't... Don't get the IRCs over there. No, I don't know how you're going to pay for the return postage, because it'll take longer, you see. It guarantees a quicker reply from us if you enclose a stamped addressed envelope for listeners in Germany, or two international reply coupons. Still, never mind. I hope you're going to stay with me. That's a good cue for this record. From the Faces, formerly known as the Small Faces when Rod Stewart first joined them. And I play this one for Hands of Radio Torenbalk International. I've got to say hello to Dave Scott at Scott Bass there. Hello, Dave. Have this one on me.

nothing like a great bit of rock and roll there. Stay with me from the Faces, formerly known just before then as the Small Faces. Did you know that? Where have you been? I'll play that for Dave Scott up there at Scott Base. Yes, yes indeed. Right. I nearly said something else then. It's PFBS on shortwave with some jolly good music for your ears. After me, some more great music, I should think, with Pirate Andy. As I said, the same one of the radio station. I'm the lunatic, as many people call me the lunatic. But Pirate Andy is peaceful, quiet, and plays some relaxing music. He likes his Madonna, but I haven't got any Madonna lying around the studio. I haven't got any Madonna records here at the moment, so I can't play him a Madonna record. So I'm going to play this next round for him. It's from a group called The Guess Who, and this is called No Sugar Tonight. Well, if you just tuned in and wonder what the madness is, well, it's a Steve Mo show on the PFBS, Pirate Freaks Broadcasting Service, with lots and lots of power. Got some information about PFBS, Canzoni Radio and Radio Pamela coming up a bit later on, so stay tuned for that.

That's the sound of the Doobie Brothers, and Take Me in Your Arms and Rock Me a Little While. Zooming out right across Europe, this is the international voice of the Pirate Freaks Broadcasting Service on shortwave. Good day.

0: How about dropping us a line? Yes, you're going to write to us. That's good, because it'd be very nice to hear from you. If you like a Pacific record, then you've only got to write to us and ask us, and we'll play you a record. Right, now then, here's the address. Are you waiting patiently for the address again? You are. If you missed it before, well, then pay attention. Ears glued to the radio. That's it. Get the Bostick out or something, or the Yoo-hoo glue.
1: 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And Dedemswaard is spelled like Delta Echo Mike Sierra Victor Alpha Alpha Romeo Tango. That's PFBS, Post Office Box 41 in 7700 Alpha Alpha Dedemswaard in Holland. 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
0: All right, now. It's, whoops, it's falling off the turntable. I don't know, what's this station coming to? Yes. I wonder how many of you recognise this music. It's the Radio Monique theme tune, and you can obtain a copy of this theme tune in record form by writing to Wavelength, P.O. Box 5, Hunstanton, Norfolk, P36, 5AU in England. If you would like a copy of this record, send for further details to Wavelength Magazine.

there you go, the Radio Monique theme tune. And once again, if you'd like to obtain record form copy of that, then write to Wavelength Magazine, P.O. Box 5, Hunstanton, Norfolk, PE 36 5AU in England, for further details how you can obtain that record.

Yes. So, if you've been after that record, I suggest you go and order it right now from Waiting Nymph magazine. I've given you the address enough time, so I'm not going to give it again. No, I'm definitely not. Okay, it's the Pirate Freaks Broadcasting Service right here on Shortwave, and got some great music for you. Not only with me, but got Pirate Andy as well, who'll be along after me with some Madonna. Oh, I bet he plays some Madonna. He's got to play Madonna. He's always playing Madonna. He's Pirate Andy. Yes, indeed. Okay. I said earlier on I've got some details coming up. Well, hopefully later on in around Easter time, three radio stations will be getting together. That includes PFBS. That's PFBS, Radio Pamela and Canzoni Radio DJs will be hopefully getting together and doing a mass broadcast here on Shortwave. All three radio stations bunged into one. 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Hopefully that'll be around April, so listen out for that on Shortwave. PFBS, Radio Pamela and Canzoni Radio all together. So I wouldn't miss that for the world if I was you, because there's some great music going on and some great fun, DX News, everything. So listen out for that around April. Let's continue right now with the Foundations and Baby, Now Than I Found You.

There you go, the sound of the fort. I nearly said the fortunes. The foundations and baby Nell of the Foundry. Certainly going crazy today.

It's a dynamite sound of PFBS here on your radio dial. Yes, indeed. And some great music with myself, Steve Most, and Pirate Andy. I don't know where he's got to, but he's around somewhere, Pirate Andy. He's always lurking around behind the scenes before he's due to come on. He's probably indulged in cups of coffee right now, lots of cups of coffee and eating. When I always talk to him on the radio, he's always going on about eating, you see. So if you're eating, Andy, stop. You'll get fat, you know. Definitely will. Let's continue this music on this programme of PFBS. Great record from Supertramp. This is called From Now On. I'll play this for Lars of West Germany. Hope you like this one, Lars, and you are tuned in. Should think so. Can't miss a great station like this, can you?

Here's a great record. Oh, got some. Oh, can't have none of that, you know. No. Had my monitor up too high. There you go, great record, I was trying to say there, from Supertramp, From Now On.

0: Well, that's wrapping my show up for today here on PFBS on shortwave in a 48 meter band, I think. Yes, we're in 48 meter band, of course. I hope you've enjoyed the music. I've enjoyed bringing it to you, and I hope you'll stay tuned because there's some more great music now coming up from Pirate Andy, and he's got some great records. I'm guaranteed Madonna's one of them. Sorry, Andy. Couldn't resist that. You love Madonna. Mind you, who can resist a lovely lady like that? Anyway, from yours truly, Steve Most, until we meet again on PFBS. Take care, my friends. And don't forget to write to us. Be nice to hear from you. Okay, stay tuned now for Pirate Andy and some more great music on PFBS International.
1: Yes, thank you very much indeed, Steve. Great show there indeed. I don't know why you were laughing at me, Steve. Madonna is perfect. I like her very much, of course. I think you like ELO, and I like Madonna. So, the next record is by Madonna. Especially played for you, Steve. So, thanks, Steve, for the show here on PFBS. It was really great having you on PFBS here. Okay, this is the Pirate Freaks Broadcasting Service, and I'm Pirate Andy.
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Yes, this is Madonna with Lucky Star. Especially for Steve. Lucky Star from the first album of Madonna. On PFBS, the Pirate Freaks Broadcasting Service.

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everybody just a simple group to make you jump, pump, and honky tonk. Then we throw down a rap with a slap on your back to make you wanna tap to the funk, to the funk, to the funk. 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

Yes, it's some funk here on PFBS. The next record is by Grace Jones, and it's called Pull Up to the Bumper. So here's Grace Jones on Magic 6293.

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Okay. We have another potential asshole in the room. 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
1: Ladies and gentlemen, bring up the volume and prepare for a musical eargasm. This is DJ Stefan K.

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James Brown is still alive. James Brown is still alive.

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0: 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I've been Paul Rudd, and I'll see you again next week for another countdown of the biggest dance records on the planet.
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0: extremely
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0: 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Mr. Bond.
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2: James, how the hell do we get those diamonds down again?